them what they, them the bad better than me, which one of them are bad? Them the one we rise up my arms, yeah, trust me, them will all get slaughter. Me like a slaughter, kill all them, slaughter, aim war, nothing but torture. Me like a slaughter and kill all of them, which one of them?

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I mostly dance when I'm alone, but sometimes I try to dance with you, and then my feet get out of control and I fear, and so I...

S.D. Plissken, American, Lieutenant, Special Forces Unit Black Blight. Two Purple Hearts, Leningrad and Siberia. Youngest man to be decorated by the President.

0: BX1, la radio. 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
1: You see here, kid? You gotta just go for it. Don't think about what comes after or what came before. You just gotta bend your knees, take a deep breath, and jump.

have deleted the shifting interface of our thoughts. In the blink of an eye, we have replaced it by the core of everything. The instincts, our instincts. Eyes, ears, nose, the feeling of all get emotional.

when you feel the shivering go all the way down your spine, then you know your spine is the baseline. No interface needed, chicken skin, instinct, and the right tone. Without the noise, you tap along on the edge of reality. You blink an eye to time that is playing cash cash again. You improvise a dance on A Love Supreme by John Coltrane, after which you cross rooftops of imagination as the most skillful ninja you can be when night falls. In the same time lapse, you explode into the next morning with the panache of a morning cigarette after sex. And yes, on instinct.

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And preserving all that means preserving ourselves.

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Move a little closer, you'll notice. We're just two trees in a wood.